0: Please just leave me alone.
1: Holly. I love you. Where are you going?
0: To the ladies' room.
1: You're crazy.
0: What do you think, you own me?
1: That's exactly what I think.
0: I know it's what everybody always thinks, but everybody happens to be wrong.
1: But I am not everybody.

evergreen. Your black, white, beige, Chola descent. Your Lebanese, your Orient. Whether life's disabilities left you outcast, but leader teased. Rejoice and love yourself today, cause baby, you were born this way.

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Even though I know he's trapping and he won't change. When life's good, brother, time is a funny thing. I seen day dates turn into court dates. For that skelly man, I turn a brother skeleton. Man, I'm pedaling, but going nowhere like a peloton. So basically, you're trapped in a trap. And I know a couple acts getting active off the perks. And a fenner gonna jack boy called Jack. A plumber in his 9 to 5. But when it's time to ride or glide with the best of them, you ain't seen that star in your face when you're laying in your crib. Waking up thinking I must be in Bethlehem. I pennied many men, penny man, 50 cent. Left him with his head leaking claret, but it's cherry red. On a drain, man, it's very dead. I told bro, stop wasting petty on his petty.

Yeah. How we came out of the abyss is a mystery. I'm telling his side of the story or just history. Them drugs dumb me down physically. Ignorance was never bliss to me. Locksmith, we don't flip the key. On the strip, the screech. Between the raps and reality, there's a discrepancy. If it's on me, stay away, just call it leprosy.

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I could list 10 things right now that I should have done different. But where does that get me? He blows out his smoke. The game's not done yet. He zips up his coat.

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They can't get a minute, but they won't be defeated. They've got to live. 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The last thing they want is to be bitter, like they knew a few to be when they were younger, and they swore, never me, never that. But the time that's behind them, they can't get it.

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They walk fast and I can't keep pace. They turn back, I watch the past cross their face. And they say if there's still time on the clock, there's still choices to make.

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I sat alone in the shadows of a man with my eyes closed. Told myself I should have ran, I'm the boss. And I'm supposed to have a plan. But can't think till I figure who I am. Are you lost, huh? Or are you just another man? Sitting in my sunshine trying to catch a t-

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Hey yo, I'm asking, who am I? Because my kid will maybe have them blue eyes, and he won't understand the pain that's in mine. And late at night I wonder maybe that's why, because I never wanna hear the same cry from a kid who doesn't fit in to the world that he live in. A half cast, just kidding, wear a mask, just kidding, move arse, just whip him. Yeah, no sitting, there's no living. And yo, you can't hate the roots of the tree and not hate the tree. So how can I hate my father?

0: Shelter. I'll tell you what's not to like about us.
1: Take it away, Driss. Imagine life without us. I mean, it's...
0: Ollie.
1: I bet you can, really.
0: Louis?
2: Yeah, I'm sure there's a few things.